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1: Here's your Sunday night forecast for Eastern South Carolina. Tonight is warm and mostly clear with a low around 71. Tomorrow, comfortable, upper 80s and mostly sunny as we head into a nice stretch of weather coming into next week.
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1: Here's your Sunday night forecast for Eastern South Carolina. Tonight is warm and mostly clear with a low around 71. Tomorrow, comfortable, upper 80s and mostly sunny as we head into a nice stretch of weather coming into next week.
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4: Here's your Sunday night forecast for eastern South Carolina. Tonight is warm and mostly clear with a low around 71. Tomorrow, comfortable, upper 80s and mostly sunny as we head into a nice stretch of weather coming into next week.
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0: For the brothers that don't be knowing, what's up? 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Back to the funk track, like black sheep, my man, you say, who's the rat man? 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
1: Here's your Sunday night forecast for Eastern South Carolina. Tonight is warm and mostly clear with a low around 71. Tomorrow, comfortable, upper 80s and mostly sunny as we head into a nice stretch of weather coming into next week.
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1: Here's your Sunday night forecast for Eastern South Carolina. Tonight is warm and mostly clear with a low around 71. Tomorrow, comfortable, upper 80s and mostly sunny as we head into a nice stretch of weather coming into next week.
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0: 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We're throwing it back. 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
1: Here's your Sunday night forecast for Eastern South Carolina. Tonight is warm and mostly clear with a low around 71. Tomorrow, comfortable, upper 80s and mostly sunny as we head into a nice stretch of weather coming into next week.
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1: Here's your Sunday night forecast for Eastern South Carolina. Tonight is warm and mostly clear with a low around 71. Tomorrow, comfortable, upper 80s, and mostly sunny as we head into a nice stretch of weather coming into next week.
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1: Attention, all ladies. Ladies. The Candyman is on the prowl. 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
2: Here's your Sunday night forecast for Eastern South Carolina. Tonight is warm and mostly clear with a low around 71. Tomorrow, comfortable, upper 80s, and mostly sunny as we head into a nice stretch of weather coming into next week.
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1: Here's your Sunday night forecast for eastern South Carolina. Tonight is warm and mostly clear with a low around 71. Tomorrow, comfortable, upper 80s and mostly sunny as we head into a nice stretch of weather coming into next week.
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1: Here's your Sunday night forecast for Eastern South Carolina. Tonight is warm and mostly clear with a low around 71. Tomorrow, comfortable, upper 80s and mostly sunny as we head into a nice stretch of weather coming into next week.
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1: 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That's right. 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
8: Weather Channel forecast for the Midlands, an intensely strong high pressure ridge now building across the Carolinas. We'll continue to keep the hot, dry weather in place here. 92 here today, 95 to 97 Tuesday through Friday. Sunshine expected each day. Ample low-level humidity will make the air feel sticky, around 100 degrees with a heat index. Richard DeWedding at the Weather Channel.
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but the United Parcel Service and the people at the post office didn't call you back because you had cloudy people. So now you're back in the trap. Just that. Trap.

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13: Weather channel forecast for the Midlands, an intensely strong high pressure ridge now building across the Carolinas. We'll continue to keep the hot, dry weather in place here. 92 here today, 95 to 97 Tuesday through Friday. Sunshine expected each day. Ample low-level humidity will make the air feel sticky, around 100 degrees with a heat index. Richard DeWedding at the Weather Channel.
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3: Weather channel forecast for the Midlands. An intensely strong high pressure ridge now building across the Carolinas. We'll continue to keep the hot, dry weather in place here. 92 here today. 95 to 97 Tuesday through Friday. Sunshine expected each day. Ample low-level humidity will make the air feel sticky. Around 100 degrees with a heat index. Richard DeWedding at the Weather Channel.
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13: Weather Channel forecast for the Midlands, an intensely strong high pressure ridge now building across the Carolinas. We'll continue to keep the hot, dry weather in place here. 92 here today, 95 to 97 Tuesday through Friday. Sunshine expected each day. Ample low-level humidity will make the air feel sticky, around 100 degrees with a heat index. Richard DeWedding at the Weather Channel.
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1: Weather channel forecast for the Midlands. An intensely strong high pressure ridge now building across the Carolinas. We'll continue to keep the hot, dry weather in place here. 92 here today. 95 to 97 Tuesday through Friday. Sunshine expected each day. Ample low-level humidity will make the air feel sticky. Around 100 degrees with a heat index. Richard DeWedding at the Weather Channel.
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3: 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John Price says it best when he says,
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5: Weather channel forecast for the Midlands, an intensely strong high pressure ridge now building across the Carolinas. We'll continue to keep the hot, dry weather in place here. 92 here today, 95 to 97 Tuesday through Friday. Sunshine expected each day. Ample low-level humidity will make the air feel sticky, around 100 degrees with a heat index. Richard DeWedding at the Weather Channel.
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7: Weather Channel forecast for the Midlands, an intensely strong high pressure ridge now building across the Carolinas. We'll continue to keep the hot, dry weather in place here. 92 here today, 95 to 97 Tuesday through Friday. Sunshine expected each day. Ample low-level humidity will make the air feel sticky, around 100 degrees with a heat index. Richard DeWedding at the Weather Channel.
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5: Weather Channel forecast for the Midlands, an intensely strong high pressure ridge now building across the Carolinas. We'll continue to keep the hot, dry weather in place here. 92 here today, 95 to 97 Tuesday through Friday. Sunshine expected each day. Ample low-level humidity will make the air feel sticky, around 100 degrees with a heat index. Richard DeWedding at the Weather Channel.
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hip-hop and R&B. Orange Bird, what's happening, baby? We back in the building. Motivational Money Maker Monday. Yep, yep. Hope you had an awesome weekend. Got a lot going down today, man. It is the last day of August. How about that? August already gone. It just, like, flew by. Hey, so much happening, and I hope you had an awesome weekend as well. Mine was pretty cool. It was literally all over the place. I got to tell you about it coming up a little bit later on. Labor Day weekend countdown. Few things happening. I want to talk about First Sunday's R&B show. It's coming up. Our Food Hope Drive, that is still going on. It's winding down, but yeah, have until September the 3rd. We are still taking up donations. I'll give you information on that coming up. And a few different things happening right here in the area that I want to tell you about. So keep it down, locked in, and hang out with your mama's brother, Uncle Buddha, as we take a little journey down memory lane at 5 o'clock with the one and only DJ Ski as well with our Happy Hour mix. So make sure you lock in and ride out with us, man, all right? Topic of the day, if you missed it earlier from this morning's Hip Hop Hustle Morning Show, but we got that coming up in a few minutes as well. Throwback Hip Hop and R&B with Pharrell Monk, Simon Says, 95.7 Jams.

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0: The gritty committee, pity the fool that act. In the midst of the calm, the witty.
1: New Jerusalem. Get up. Shaolin. Get up. 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

0: Kubota. Hope you had an awesome weekend. We're back in the building, man. Ready for another one, as they say. Hey, I got to tell you, my weekend, it was pretty cool, man. I kicked it off downtown in the PD area, Florence, South Carolina. We hung out at Florence after 5. That went pretty good, man. That went well. There was a live band and DJ and all that kind of good stuff, man. And then there was a 2-day barbecue cook-off at the Carolina Bank Field in the PD area down in Florence as well. Absolutely amazing, man. That car show was crazy. Tons of food. Barbecue was on the menu. Met a lot of people from a lot of different places. So, had a great day. And then Sunday ended it down in Myrtle Beach, man. A little fun in the sun with the fam. How about that, right? Good weekend. Hey, more throwback flavor on deck. Sliding your way next. I got good music for you coming up. And a little bit later on, we're going to take a trip down memory lane inside the Happy Hour Mix with the one and only DJ Ski. Got your topic of the day coming up as well. So, keep it locked. You're hanging outside the house party, Orangeburg, your station. 95.7 Jams.
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8: Weather Channel forecast for the Midlands, an intensely strong high pressure ridge now building across the Carolinas. We'll continue to keep the hot, dry weather in place here. 92 here today, 95 to 97 Tuesday through Friday. Sunshine expected each day. Ample low-level humidity will make the air feel sticky, around 100 degrees with a heat index. Richard DeWedding at the Weather Channel.
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Let's keep it going right now with Lil' Kim to jump off. Coming up next, man, homecoming season is here. 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
1: Neptune's dogged out. Yeah. Of course. I'm actually waiting on the boss now. Yeah, he says that we have some kind of special assignment or something. He's supposed to be calling me like any minute. What?

hip hop and R&B. Chris Brown, Usher, Williams Bryce Stadium, October 29th. You know this show is going to be huge. Tickets on sale right now through the Ticketmaster outlets. So make sure you grab your tickets ASAP, all right? Throwbacks with SWV featuring the Wu-Tang Clan. 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

0: Be inside the house party, 95.7 Jams, Orangeburg Station for the best throwback hip-hop and R&B. And my folks down in Lynchburg, South Carolina, big shouts going out to them. We are coming that way this weekend, man. Your Jams Radio Network. We'll be hanging out down in River's Edge, man. We are tailgating with those Mount Pleasant High School Rattlers. Yeah, Saturday, September the 5th, the big alumni reunion tailgate down at River's Edge, Back Swamp Road in Lynchburg. We'll be down that way, hanging out, having a good time playing some music, so get ready. It's going down in Lynchburg, South Carolina for the Mount Pleasant High School Rattlers Big Homecoming Celebration. I got more throwback hip-hop and R&B and in the mix at 5 o'clock, locked in live. 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
1: Weather channel forecast for the Midlands, an intensely strong high-pressure ridge now building across the Carolinas. We'll continue to keep the hot, dry weather in place here. 92 here today, 95 to 97 Tuesday through Friday. Sunshine expected each day. Ample low-level humidity will make the air feel sticky. Around 100 degrees with a heat index. Richard DeWedding at the Weather Channel.
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E40, T-Pain, and Candy Girl with you and that. Hey, the 4th annual Jazz and Gospel celebration in the park is coming up. Centennial Park is the place to be Saturday, September the 12th, 3 p.m. to 8 p.m. Free for the public, man. That's right. Everybody, come on down. Bring your family and have a good time. Live gospel and jazz performances, youth and adult talent showcases, food trucks and vendors. This thing will be packed with people, so make sure you come on out. I want to give a shout out to the Uptown Christian Mingle Lounge. That's right. This is their 4th annual Gospel and Jazz in the Park, and it's fun for the entire family. So make sure you come on out, get some fresh air, have a good time, fellowship, and just hear some good music and hang out with the community, all right?

Digital Underground, Tupac. I love the video when it dropped on that one. All Around the World, the same song. Your throwback station, Orange Bird, 95.7 Jams Inside the House Party with Young Caputa. And coming up, man, I read this earlier. I'm laughing because it's a crazy story, man. I mean, this story is crazy as hell, man. It's about a robot vacuum that caught a wife cheating on her husband. Yeah, it's a crazy story like that. I got to share it with you. Coming up, special request, Aaliyah, One in a Million, up next right now.

Yep, special request for that one, Aaliyah, One in a Million. And I just want to say, man, you still can get tickets. Tickets are selling right now through Ticketmaster for Usher and Chris Brown, Williams-Brice Stadium, October the 29th, all right? Rex in effect, Rump.

0: Throwback Hip Hop and R&B. Inside that 5 o'clock hour, I got a story coming up I want to share with you. It's a crazy ass story, man. So you got to ride with me on this one. It's coming up inside the Happy Hour Mix. It's about a robot vacuum that caught a wife cheating on her husband. Yeah, and it's not going to go down the way you think it's going to go down. So you gotta listen out for this one. This one's coming up inside the 5 o'clock hour. And also, I got to share a story with you about a Goodwill store that is doing something different. So that's all coming up inside that Happy Hour Mix with DJ Ski. Only minutes away. Keep it locked in and listening. You've got more music on the other side for you inside the house party. I got you coming up next right here on 95.7 Jams.
1: 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John Price says it best when he says,
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5: Weather Channel forecast for the Midlands, an intensely strong high pressure ridge now building across the Carolinas. We'll continue to keep the hot, dry weather in place here. 92 here today, 95 to 97 Tuesday through Friday. Sunshine expected each day. Ample low-level humidity will make the air feel sticky, around 100 degrees with a heat index. Richard DeWedding at the Weather Channel.
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0: mix, baby. DJ Ski, I gotta get that boy one of them yellow Hall of Fame jackets, man. That's what you should wear when you DJ, man. Hall of Fame DJ material right there. That's my brother putting it down each and every day inside the Happy Hour Mix, man. Getting you home from the J-O-B. And I told you earlier, I had a crazy story that I had to share with you inside the 5 o'clock Happy Hour Mix. Well, the story is about a robot vacuum that caught a man's wife cheating. All right, let me just run the story down. Check it out. A man in Taiwan, he caught his wife cheating with another man after he saw them on the camera of a robot vacuum. Wow, who would have thought, right? So he sued her and he won. But then she countersued him for invasion of privacy and she won that case. And he was sent to jail. Yep, sent to jail. Crazy story, right? You catch your old lady cheating and you end up going to jail. That is wild to me. And I didn't even realize that those robot vacuums, they have cameras on them. Not only do they have cameras on them, but you can actually go back and look at all the footage. Wow, I had no idea. I thought the thing was just going around the room, vacuum sucking up stuff, bumping into something and turning the other way. You know, I didn't know it had a GPS and camera and all this other stuff on it. But yeah, that is a wild story, man. So throw that, share that with y'all. Coming back on the other side, I got more throwback hip-hop and R&B. Let's keep it going. You only heard part one. But Ski, he's right behind me and ready for part two. Throwback hip-hop and R&B. Let's keep it pushing. Orangeburg, your station, 95.7 Jams.
1: Party people, stand up and take notice. The man is about to throw down. It's DJ.

0: for Mitch, baby. I can't even believe it's the last day of August today, man. We're saying goodbye to August and hello September tomorrow. And speaking of September, well, Saturday, September the 12th, Centennial Park will be the place to be, man, for the 4th annual Gospel and Jazz Celebration. Live gospel and jazz performances. There's a youth and adult talent showcase, food trucks and vendors. So make plans to come on out and attend, man. Saturday, September the 12th. General admission is absolutely free to the public, all right? Coming back on the other side with more throwback hip-hop and R&B. And I want to shout out all my DJs and all my folk that like to collect vintage stuff. You know, vintage things like records and audio equipment and stuff like that. I want to tell you about a place in North Carolina. It looks like a Goodwill store, but they're doing something different. I got a story to share with you. Coming up next, keep it locked, Orangeburg, your station. 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
6: Weather channel forecast for the Midlands. An intensely strong high pressure ridge now building across the Carolinas. We'll continue to keep the hot, dry weather in place here. 92 here today. 95 to 97 Tuesday through Friday. Sunshine expected each day. Ample low-level humidity will make the air feel sticky. Around 100 degrees with a heat index. Richard DeWedding at the Weather Channel.
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2: 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And while you keep talking, wish we count bank.

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Now, if you're a DJ or you're a collector, you know, you like to collect vintage stuff, well, you might love this store, man, and this story right here, man. A store in North Carolina. It looks like a Goodwill store. 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Well, this store looks just like that, but except they specifically focus on selling vinyl records and CDs, cassettes, Blu-rays, DVDs, VHS. 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So if you're looking for vintage audio equipment, video games, boom boxes, you know, turntable, record players, and things like that, that's where you'd find it at. It's basically an old school record store, man. So it's a Goodwill, but it looks like it until you go inside, all right? So that's

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1: 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Yeah.

the Buddha Buddha. Can't you see? And today is National Eat Outside Day. I know. I got caught up in the show. Didn't tell you what today is. Today is National Eat Outside Day. So, I don't know. Go to your favorite restaurant. Eat outside on the deck. Or if they got an outdoor patio or something, maybe you want to, you know, enjoy your lunch or dinner outside. You know, I don't know. Or eat on your porch or have a picnic. But that's what today is. National Eat Outside Day. All right? Hey, 4 days. We're counting down to that Labor Day holiday weekend. I'll be hanging out at a big concert downtown Florence at the Showtime Event Center. I'll let you know a little bit more about that coming up right now. Cry Me a River, Justin Timberlake, throwback hip-hop and R&B, Orangeburg, your station, 95.7 Jams.

I don't want no scrub chick either. TLC, your station, 95.7 Jams inside the house party. I want to shout out everybody listening, celebrating their birthday today. That's right. Happy birthday to you. Now, if your birthday is today, you should have already started like Friday. Yeah. I mean, ain't nothing going down on a Monday, baby. You should have started Friday and celebrated all weekend long. Then today you could have, you know, just been recuperating on the low, saying, yeah, today's my birthday, you know, but on the low, you're just kind of recuperating from the weekend. That's what you should have been doing. But look, there's some celebrities celebrating with you today, like Larry Fitzgerald, the former Arizona Cardinal wide receiver, is 43 years old today. Joe Button, the MC, the rapper, he's 46. Jeff Hardy, the WWE superstar, 49 years old today. My man Chris Tucker is 55. Debbie Gibson is 56. Edwin Moses, the Olympic hurdle track god. This dude is 71 years old today. And Van Morrison turned 81 years old. So shouts going out to everybody locked in, listening, hanging out with us today, celebrating their special day. I know it's Virgo season.

0: 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Whoop, there it is. Hey, Throwback Hip Hop and R&B is what we do, baby, all day, every day. 247-365. It is your station, Orangeburg, 95.7 Jams. I got your throwback fact for you right now. Let's go back down memory lane. And I just want to say, yes, I was there for this one. I might have been young. I was a little kid, but I remember this one. Let's go back down memory lane. 1987. Yeah, 39 years ago today. That's when Michael Jackson released his Bad album. Some of y'all still got that album right now. That's right, you should, because a lot of hits were on that album. That is a classic. You don't get rid of that. That is vintage. Man in the Mirror, Smooth Criminal, The Way You Make Me Feel, Another Part of Me, I Just Can't Stop Loving You, Bad. All those singles were on that one album, man. 39 years ago today, that's when Michael Jackson released it. Back in 1987, the Bad album was dropped. Hey, man, I got more throwback hip-hop and R&B on deck. Coming your way next, Orangeburg. Keep it locked. You're hanging out with your Uncle Buddha. 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
1: Weather Channel forecast for the Midlands. We are watching the weather radar. Some slow-moving downpours and thunderstorms stalled out front off the South Carolina coast over in the Atlantic, and that's kind of focusing some of the hit-and-miss thunderstorms around tonight. 70 degrees with some pockets of heavy downpours possible. Stray storm tomorrow, 94. And boys, summertime heat is back. Midweek forecast calling for mid and upper 90s. I'm meteorologist Scott Lauriemore at the Weather Channel.
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Aunt Bird, thank you for hanging out with Jungle Buddha, keeping me company today. But that's going to do it. I got to bounce. I got to get out to way. I'm back tomorrow to hang out with you from 2 to 7 inside the house party. E-Mac, Hip Hop Hustle Morning Show. He'll kick your morning off bright and early for you, so make sure you tune in, man. All right? Enjoy the rest of your evening, and keep it right here if you love throwback hip-hop and R&B. We got more on deck sliding your way. Matter of fact, I'm going to leave you with some real hip-hop.

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5: Weather Channel forecast for the Midlands. We are watching the weather radar. Some slow-moving downpours and thunderstorms stalled out front off the South Carolina coast over in the Atlantic, and that's kind of focusing some of the hit-and-miss thunderstorms around tonight. 70 degrees with some pockets of heavy downpours possible. Stray storm tomorrow, 94. And, boys, summertime heat is back. Midweek forecast calling for mid and upper 90s. I'm meteorologist Scott Lauriemore at the Weather Channel.
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